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I'm Tony Lorino. 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

93.3 KIOA. I'm Tony the Reno. Our tickets and summer dance parties continue. Coming up on Thursday night, the It's Iconic Tour. We're talking TLC. We're talking Enbo. We're talking Salt and Pepper. And we're talking you pushing it live with your free tickets to any stop on their tour. Listen up right at the beginning of the show Thursday night, and let's get you taken care of coming up.

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1: 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Oh, we're living on a prayer together tonight. 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

WRKIOA. I'm Tony the Reno, getting our 90s vibes for sure later this week with songs like this. Those from En Vogue, those from Salt and Peppa, those from TLC. It's all going down, and we want you to be a part as we get ready for the It's Iconic tour, huh? Why don't you listen up? Thursday night, your tickets are here. Right at the beginning of the show, listen Thursday night and win your way in for one night of music you will never forget.

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93.3 KIOA, Des Moines' greatest hits. I'm Tony Lorino. You know a song is good when there are three different hit versions. Peter Frampton's Will to Powers. And this one from the 90s, too. Here's Big Mountain.

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0: The on-again, off-again relationship of the 1980s. It's not like Ross and Rachel. It's, musically speaking, I'm Tony DeReno, it would be Phil Collins and Genesis. They're on at the beginning, off, then on, on and on and on and off and off and off. Tough to keep track, but they're on for That's All. And Melissa, I get your text for that one at 877-909-1989. We can handle that for Melissa. 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

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I'm Tony Marino, and Thursday night, the night to be back. En Vogue, TLC, Salt and Peppa, out on the It's Iconic Tour. Oh, yes, and we want to make sure you're there, too. 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

93.3 KIOA, Des Moines' greatest hits. And a big Duran Duran birthday, getting us on our feet with one of their best. You know the year it came out, you could win some cash. 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
0: 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If you can correctly text in the year on the timeline, you can win that $100 tonight. In the year we're talking about, Crystal Light. Yeah, the first in the like little tubs. Now it's the packets that you just dump into the single serve water. First released on store shelves. It's Dustin Hoffman in drag, Tootsie, one of the biggest movies of the year. And a happy birthday to Nick Rhodes today as we celebrate with him and the rest of Duran Duran. Rio, the album, the song, everywhere. What year did it happen? 1980, 1981, or 1982? Text your guest to enter and win to 877-909-1989.
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10: Now it's time for the Iowa Lottery's Winning Minute.
12: A Black Hawk County man says a spur-of-the-moment lottery purchase turned into a $50,000 surprise at his kitchen table.
10: Andrew Shimp of Washburn won a top prize in the Fire and Ice 7 scratch game after buying a ticket at his local Pronto gas station.
12: Andrew said the game had been treating him pretty well lately, so he decided to try his luck again.
15: I had played it a couple other times before and done fairly good on it, so we bought more of them.
10: He scratched the ticket when he got home and was shocked to realize he'd won one of the game's top prizes.
15: Sitting at the kitchen table and scratched it there and realized it was a $50,000 winner.
12: After double-checking the ticket at the store, Andrew learned his prize was the real deal.
10: He says the winnings will help with bills, family, and a little summer fun.
15: Pay off some on the car and give some to the kids a little bit and look fun. Have fun this summer.
10: The Iowa Lottery. Feel like a winionaire.
16: Is this heaven?
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17: 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It's Made Right.
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0: So what year are we talking about on the timeline? Tootsie with Dustin Hoffman, one of the biggest movies of the year. It's Crystal Light Drink Mix, helping us keep that stealth figure. And this one from Duran Duran and Nick Rhodes, Our Birthday Boy, one of the biggest songs of their career. What year did it all happen? I guess 1982. You got it. You're in the running for the free money tonight. Nice work.

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Moines' greatest hits, 93.3 KIOA. I'm Tony the Reno. Thanks for hanging with us tonight. And Thursday is the night to make sure you're back. TLC and Vogue, Salt and Pepper together. It's going to be another dance party for the It's Iconic Tour presented by Live Nation. Come on back Thursday night. You could win your tickets right here at Throwback Nation.

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0: I'm Tony Lorino, Nick Rhodes of Duran Duran with a big birthday today. And if you love Duran Duran like we love Duran Duran, you'll remember there's a very iconic line from Mike Myers on Saturday Night Live back in the day. You gotta live it up. You gotta soak it in on Nick's birthday today. Check out Throwback Nation, Facebook and Instagram. You'll love it right there. And we'll get to more from Nick, the birthday boy, and the rest of the Durans moments away this evening.
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Tony the Reno. Did you ever hear the backstory on the song, why it isn't called What's Going On? And it should be. They never say what's up in the song. But with that Marvin Gaye song of the same name, Linda Perry and Four Non Blondes are like, well, we can't compete with Marvin Gaye. Let's call it What's Up. The rest is history. Even though we still wonder, now we know the rest of the story on Four Non Blondes in this thing.

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And Rocky was never out. You know, Sylvester Stallone walking the dog like you are probably tonight with this one. AirPods in. But hey, even when you're just walking the dog, get that pose done right. Show off the Rocky moves with Survivor.

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9: Andrew Shimp of Washburn won a top prize in the Fire and Ice 7 scratch game after buying a ticket at his local Pronto gas station.
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I'm Tony the Reno, class of 1988. School may be getting out or already out, but you're back in it tonight. 1 hour of your songs that take you back to the days. This, the biggest album of the year. Michael Jackson's Bad. 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

93.3 KIOA. And the late night class reunion for the class of 88 with that man and his mullet. That's Richard Marks, who brought that hairstyle to the forefront. While this guy's doing a little bit more of the perfectly shaved side of the head thing, got that look down too. The looks we have.

93.3 KIOA. See, this is why we love the year 1988. It's got a little bit of that dose of the 60s mentality, hitting the dance floor with a little remake version of this. Feel it in your soul. Here's Kylie Minogue.

0: You're in the middle of 1 hour of 1 year of hits. Throwback Nation's Late Night Class Reunion with more like this.
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we're having a good time doing it. Nobody's dialed it in better with songs like this than you. 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

0: 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I gotta have faith.
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1: You've heard the old saying, they don't make them like they used to.
2: Mm-hmm.
1: And I'm starting to actually believe that as I get older. Because a few weeks ago, had to replace the entire HVAC in my house.
2: Blech.
1: Air conditioner and furnace all at once.
2: That doesn't sound cheap.
1: It sure isn't. And the air conditioning unit that my house had been the one that was in it when I bought the house.
2: So at least 10 years old.
1: At least. And we found out it was significantly older than that. Like, we're talking like 25 plus years old.
2: Mm-hmm.
1: And the tech that came out, and I'm not going to call out the business that changed out my furnace because it's none of this is their fault. But the tech that came out and checked it out, they were like, yeah, I mean, this thing could literally go at any time. And they were showing...
2: Your old one.
1: Yes, the old one. They're showing me all the ins and outs of it and the guts of it. And they're just like, you know, see this? Like, they don't even make this anymore. Like, this is really hard to replace. And this is already fraying. And there was a lot of problems with it. And generally was concerned about the longevity of the air conditioner and how much time it had left. But it had always been relatively reliable. I would say 95% of the time it was very reliable.
2: Mm-hmm.
1: And so spend all the money, get the new HVAC in the house. I've already had to call the heating and cooling company twice for service to come out and check the air conditioner because it has stopped working. It has just randomly shut off and won't turn back on.
2: Is this user error, though? Is this something that you've messed up because you don't know how to use it?
1: No, because the first time they were like, oh, yeah, this is a known issue with this unit.
2: Oh.
1: It's like an update that they sent to the thermostat because now we got a fancy...
2: You have like an iPad on your wall or
1: basically,
2: something, don't you?
1: Yeah. It's like this fancy update that they sent to the thing, but sometimes it gets stuck, and so it'll cause the unit to seize up, and so you have to go and you have to turn off your breaker and then let it sit and then turn it back on. And you have to do this whole thing. And then they also went in like, oh yeah, and you're already clogged. It's like, how? Just put it in.
2: Yeah.
1: And then it happened again over the weekend. The thing turned off and there was a whole, like, apparently the line froze up. It was too cold. And so we had to let it sit for hours to defrost so that we could turn it on again. And then it turned off again overnight, but thankfully came back on. And I'm just sitting here going, the one that had been 25 years old was working.
2: Yeah.
1: Was it perfect? Absolutely not. Was it like past its prime? Definitely. But it still worked. It was still chugging along.
2: Yeah.
1: The fact that I've already had to call the heating and cooling place twice in like the between 4 and 6 weeks that it's been since I've had all this stuff installed is crazy.
2: The amount of money you pay for something like that. You
1: I mean, it's five figures.
2: You expect it to work.
1: Yeah.
2: That's insane that it's that much. I don't know what goes into heating and cooling. Obviously, I live in an apartment. I don't deal with that stuff.
1: Yeah.
2: I call someone who comes and fixes it. But yeah, like I can't imagine spending that much money and then having it not work.
1: I literally thought, because they, you know, they put their number on the side of the union, like, call us if you have any issues, blah, blah, blah. And I'm like, talk to you in like 5 years.
2: Yeah.
1: Right?
2: Brand new.
1: Issues.
2: Thing is awesome.
1: Yeah. I got brand new stuff. I'm
2: not
1: even going to
2: shiny it is.
1: I'm not going to be thinking about this for years, weeks later.
2: Except for that one known issue that they knew about when they put it in and didn't tell you about.
1: And they were like, the first time they came out, they were like, yeah, you know, sometimes it's a faulty thermostat. And next time if this happens again, we might just replace the thermostat. They didn't even do that the second time. So that might still be on the table. But
2: yet again,
1: man,
2: here's something else that doesn't usually work. But you're going to go ahead and give us a ton of money. We'll be back. Don't worry.
1: I also love
2: this
1: that
2: doesn't work.
1: When they were showing, when we were going picking out the new stuff for the house, they were like, oh yeah, you know, those old ones, they even said those old ones, they don't make them like that anymore. Like, those were designed to go 12, 14, maybe 16 years.
2: Yeah.
1: I think mine was in like 25 year range. They're like, yeah, these new ones, they go about 6 to 8 years. And I'm just like, I thought technology was getting better.
2: Mm-hmm.
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1: Welcome to the block party. We leaving out nobody.
2: Growing up, I did not live in a neighborhood. I lived kind of out in the middle of nowhere.
3: Kind of the sticks.
2: I mean, not like rural, but...
3: Your nearest neighbor was not close.
2: About half a mile.
3: That's not close.
2: Yeah, not close.
3: My nearest neighbor is about half a yard.
2: Yeah. So after I left home, I immediately moved into a dorm in college. And then from there, I immediately moved into an apartment in downtown Kansas City.
3: Yeah.
2: So I've always lived either sticks or city. Never lived in suburbia until I moved here.
3: Right.
2: And it was quite the adjustment, but I'm still in an apartment here.
3: Mm-hmm.
2: So... I have a neighborhood, but I don't live in a neighborhood. I don't have neighbors' houses where I can see them out my window.
3: Right.
2: Okay. So I got invited to an actual neighborhood block party this past weekend, and it blew my mind. I didn't know what to do with my hands the entire time I was there.
3: Yeah.
2: Because it was the entire neighborhood, people walking out of their garages. Their big old garage doors open with lawn chairs just sitting out by the side of the road. They blocked off the street. There were kids playing everywhere. They had a parade.
3: Outstanding.
2: All the kids got on their bikes, and one of the guys in the neighborhood had a motorcycle, and he led them around the block. Then there was a cakewalk. What? I've only ever seen that at the fair. So I was like, wow, that was interesting. Everybody won a cake. But then they just had like a keg over in the corner, and all of the dads were hanging out drinking beer, and all of the moms were watching the kids while they played, and there was crafts, and everybody knew each other. They all just hung out and had food, and it was a good time. There was a DJ.
3: Of course there
2: playing
3: was.
2: Playing music. The fire department brought out a fire truck for the kids to play with.
3: Of course they did.
2: And I'm just sitting there going, is this normal? Is this a normal thing? Like, does this happen in neighborhoods? Does this happen in your neighborhood?
3: This has never happened in my neighborhood, and I've lived in 10 years. But we have a different kind of clientele in my neighborhood. We have a lot of retired people in my neighborhood.
2: Well, maybe you need to start throwing your own block party.
3: No, there's not something else I need to be in charge of. No.
2: Why?
3: Because I don't want to be in charge of it. I'll happily come. I'll contribute to the cakewalk or the cookie walk or whatever. I'll contribute. I'm not going to be the guy who has to call the city to get the street blocked and then call the fire department to get the truck. And no.
2: I feel like this should happen in every neighborhood.
3: You should do this.
2: I feel like maybe if you're in a more retired person neighborhood, you could have a different kind of party. You don't have to have the fire truck show up. But, I mean, imagine you're all just, like, hanging out in your street listening to 90s music, drinking.
3: They'd probably want me to DJ it.
2: Why wouldn't that? That would be awesome.
3: No, it wouldn't, because, again, I'm doing all the work. I want to enjoy the party.
2: You've got technology. Just make a playlist. You'll be fine. But just imagine. You'd have to talk to your neighbors.
3: That's the part that's going to be the hard part.
2: You don't talk to your neighbors, do you?
3: No.
2: Okay. 93.3
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0: It's Des Moines' Greatest Hits, 93.3 KIOA with Luke and Jeremy. Good morning.
1: Morning.
0: It is going to be miserable today.
1: It's already not great.
0: No.
1: It's already just humid. Blech.
0: House still doesn't have proper working air conditioning, so that's going to be a treat to come home to.
1: You just got that thing.
0: I know. Already had the tech out again. They got to come out again today. They said today is the day that they're going to get it fixed for good. So, you know, fingers crossed.
1: There's always hope.
0: Sure. At this point, I'm just going to start buying dry ice and making like a little campsite full of dry ice that I can sleep on. It was not comfortable sleeping last night without air conditioning.
1: Do you know how dry ice
0: works? I understand how dry ice works, okay, yes.
1: Just making sure.
0: It can protect you as long as you don't, like, touch it directly.
1: Okay.
0: I learned that from Mr. Wizard.
1: Okay.
0: But, yeah, it is going to be pretty muggy and miserable the next couple of days. So, if you can find places to keep cool, please do. Yeah. I haven't seen for sure yet, but I got to imagine that Polk County is going to open up their cooling centers at some point. So, just drink water. Try to stay cool.
1: Yeah.
0: Suck for the next couple of days.
1: And the other part of that that's going to suck is it's also going to be like raining at the same time in certain places.
0: Yeah.
1: So it's going to be miserable and wet. So, yay. There's nothing greater than being wet and hot at the same time.
0: Tourism department is going to have to be working overtime the next couple of days.
1: Right.
0: Move to Iowa, they said.
1: Uh-huh.
2: Coming up.
0: Normal or no to, well, keep the clothes that you don't fit in anymore.
1: Hmm.
0: That's coming up next on 93.3 KIOA.

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1: I was talking about how I save my clothes even when they don't fit anymore because I have yo-yoed in sizes I'm not quite ready to give up some of these like old concert t-shirts, old sports t-shirts. Because I know that maybe if I work like at it, I could get back into them again.
2: Maybe.
1: And so I wanted to know if it's normal or no to hang on to clothes that you don't fit into because you're hoping that one day, once again, you will. 515-244-4933. Let's talk to Tamara in Ankeny.
3: Absolutely normal. Mm-hmm. Especially if you buy clothes that are classics.
1: Mm-hmm.
3: And for me, I boomerang sizes easily, so absolutely keep them.
1: Okay, so you've done this before then?
3: Oh, all the time.
1: Would you say that you're holding on to clothes right now?
3: Oh, yeah, definitely.
1: And Dawn in Monroe also wanted to share some thoughts. She sent over a voice memo.
4: My husband has a very similar issue to Luke, where he has fluctuated with his weight over the last 15 to 20 years, and so he will go from wearing one size to another every, couple of years. And he is one who also tends to save his clothes like Luke does. But what I try to convince him of is that when he doesn't fit into them anymore, go ahead, get rid of them. Let's donate them. Because if you do the work and you're eating well and you're exercising, you're doing everything you're supposed to again, and you need something in a smaller size, that's your gift to yourself. That's your gift for all of the hard work that you did to be able to get into a smaller size. You get new clothes. And he also has the same problem. He has about 100 t-shirts in his closet, so I really do need to make him get rid of more.
1: I can identify with Dawn's husband, absolutely, because, I mean, I do have a lot of t-shirts.
2: Yeah, I'm sure you do.
1: And I can't get rid of them. I can't give them up. It's so hard for me to say, I'm done with you. I've had all the enjoyment I can out of you.
2: That's why you turn them into like a quilt or something. I love my quilt. It's great. Every time I look at it, I think of all the things I did when I wore those shirts.
1: I'm sure it is, but my thing is that I have enough quilts in the house. I have enough blankets. I'd probably never use it.
2: Even if you don't use it, you still have it. You're not using the shirt.
1: But at least I know that they're there and I could use them.
2: If it was a quilt, it would be there, and you could use it.
1: Yeah, but nobody would see how cool the shirt was. If it's on a quilt, I can wear it around and show off how cool it is.
2: You are not that cool.
0: Still to come.
1: When you put something out there onto the internet, you never realize that it might mean a dream coming true.
2: Oh my goodness.
1: That's coming up at 6:25.
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5: If you can just stay inside where there's air conditioning, do that for at least the next couple of days because, mostly sunny today, high near 92. But then there's that weird heat index thing. Mm-hmm. I don't understand how you can make it hotter.
6: Oh, they can, trust me.
5: It's just insane. Tonight, there's a chance of some showers and thunderstorms, but not the kind that, you know, cool things off. They just make them muggier because the low is only going to be 75. And then tomorrow, mostly sunny, but there could be some showers and storms likely. You know why? Because it's going to be so humid, high around 91.
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0: What are you talking about?
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2: Sometimes, man, you just put things out into the universe and they come true. I was on a walk several weeks ago, and I live not terribly far away from Valley High School's football stadium. And as I was walking by, I kind of remembered at that moment that one of the things that I always thought would be really cool to do would to be the PA announcer of high school football.
3: Mm-hmm.
2: Just because I think it's interesting, it's fun. And plus, I love any opportunity that I have to give back to my former high school.

0: And so I made this video that I posted on our social media, and I was just like, oh man, you know, I would love to be a high school football PA announcer. I said, I don't want to take the guy's job here at Valley because I know they got somebody, but you know, I just, you know, any high school. And within a couple of days, the athletic director, Zach from Valley, reached out to me and he says, I don't know if this is like a God thing or what, but like our PA guy is done after this year. Like he wanted to be done with it. And we're actually looking for a new PA announcer. And so he and I got together. In fact, we actually met last night over at the baseball fields at the school. And guess who's going to be the new PA announcer for football at Valley High School?
1: There you go. Dreams do come true.
0: You know, and it's just so funny that like, I was thinking about it in my head and I was like, should I make a video about this? No, I shouldn't. That'd be stupid. Nobody will care about that. And he goes, I don't even know how I saw your video. He was like your video just showed up to me one day.
1: It was God.
0: He's like, I took it to one of our people. I was like, can you believe this? Like this person's basically asking for the job that just came open.
1: And do you know who he is? He's the Luke Matthews.
0: No.
1: The Luke Matthews is ready to give back to his high school by lending them his golden vocal talent as the high school football PA announcer.
0: Why do you have to be this way? Why do you have to be this? It's one little thing in my life.
1: I know. It's exciting.
0: That I'm happy about.
1: It is very exciting. I just think it's hilarious.
0: Turn it over and just be like, meh.
1: No, I'm not. I did not say that it was a bad thing. I am excited for you. This is the thing that you have been wanting. This is the equivalent of getting a Luke Matthews sandwich. We're like right up there.
0: It's pretty darn close.
1: We're right up there.
0: Pretty darn close.
1: So I am proud of you, buddy.
0: Well, thank you. I appreciate it.
1: But I'm going to make fun of you for it.
0: That's
1: good. Just know I do it with love.
0: Is it?
1: It is.
2: You won't want to miss this.
0: Coming up in the buzz, the city is officially shutting down the water.
1: Oh, man.
0: We'll get a little more specific on that coming up in the buzz at 6:40.
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0: So as I was saying,
1: it's time to catch up on what everyone's talking about. 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
2: They are shutting the water off. That's the story coming up in just a few. But first, here's what's going on. Governor Kim Reynolds signed an executive order creating a new Office of Outdoor Recreation.
3: Ooh.
2: The goal is to grow Iowa's outdoor recreation industry while also promoting the state as a destination for activities like hiking, biking, camping, fishing, trail use, and much more. According to the governor's office, outdoor recreation already contributes nearly $6 billion annually to Iowa's economy and supports roughly 50,000 jobs around the state. The new office is going to work with tourism officials, state agencies, businesses, and local communities to help coordinate projects and market Iowa's outdoor opportunities. State officials say that the office will focus on expanding outdoor infrastructure, structuring recreation-related businesses, promoting health and wellness throughout activities, and a lot of other things. Iowa is now the 25th state in the country to create an office dedicated specifically to outdoor recreation.
3: Well, speaking of outdoor recreation, Polk County Conservation is considering an ATV and off-road vehicle park at the 300-acre Vandalia Wildlife Area east of Pleasant Hill. Did I say that right?
2: I think you did, your guess is as good as mine.
3: An outdoor park. I love it. The idea came from the Iowa Off-Highway Vehicle Association and could be funded towards Iowa's ATV registration program rather than local taxes and be funded through. Plans would need to include conservation features such as wetlands, tree planting, and other recreation opportunities. Some board members are concerned about impacts on wildlife and erosion. The conservation board will tour the site and a park near Fort Dodge before deciding whether to move forward, likely by late summer. Let's go wait till the
2: Well, Central Iowa Waterworks has moved the metro into stage 3. It is a mandatory lawn watering ban that affects about 600,000 people around Central Iowa. Now, the ban covers customers in Des Moines, West Des Moines, Urbandale, Ankeny, Johnston, Waukee, Clive, Norwalk, Polk City, and several surrounding water systems. Officials stress that drinking water is safe, all right? It is safe. Now, the problem isn't the water coming out of your faucet. It's keeping up with demand while removing unusually high nitrate levels from the region's water sources. Now, right now, the nitrate levels are running well above the EPA's 10 milligrams per liter standard in both the Raccoon and Des Moines rivers. Water treatment plants are getting the nitrates out of the water before it reaches customers, but officials say that the system is operating near its treatment limits. Now, since lawn area irrigation can account for up to 40% of summer water usage. That is where the biggest conservation savings can be found. The city of Des Moines is also cutting spray ground operations in half to conserve water. This is now the second straight summer that Central Iowa has implemented a mandatory watering ban. Last year's restrictions lasted from June through mid-August.
3: Oof.
2: We had a lot of dead grass. It was not a pretty summer for lawns that are in around Central Iowa.
3: Mm-hmm.
2: That is the buzz this morning. It's Luke and Jeremy here on 93.3 KIOA.
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4: It is going to be kind of a miserable couple of days here in the metro and in central Iowa. Mostly sunny and 92 for the high. The heat index is going to feel like over 100. Ooh.
5: Yuck.
4: And it's not even technically summer. This is still spring.
5: Really?
4: Yeah. It's a meteorological summer, but not calendar summer.
5: Okay, tomato, tomato.
4: chance of showers and storms tonight, otherwise partly cloudy. 75 for the quote-unquote low. And then mostly sunny with showers and storms likely tomorrow, but it is going to stay hot, high of 91.
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1: Last week, Aaron and I went and had dinner at The Chicken in Orilla. Is that right? Orilla?
2: Yep.
1: And I just made a goofy video about it because they have a giant chicken in their like parking lot.
2: As I would expect them to.
1: Right? But there was just something very unsettling about eating chicken strips while sitting next to a giant chicken. I don't know why. It just gave me a weird feeling. So I just did a stupid video about it, put it on social media because that's what we do.
2: It was judging you.
1: That's what it felt like. So I do this video and the comments start coming in about, oh yeah, I love that place, been there, whatever. But there's one comment that keeps coming even a week later that I just don't understand, because in the video, while I'm talking about where the chicken is, I say it's just outside of downtown, downtown Des Moines. Apparently, I am wrong about where the chicken lies.
2: Oh, okay.
1: It's not just outside of downtown, according to everybody that is commenting on this video. One person says it's nowhere close to downtown. Another person says, you must not know where downtown is. The place is not even close to downtown. Babe, do you know where downtown Des Moines is? I live in Des Moines. I know where downtown Des Moines is. I didn't feel like the chicken was that far away from downtown Des Moines.
2: Maybe it's just your interpretation of the term just outside, like how far that actually means.
1: Maybe. I mean, it's not an hour away. It's maybe 15 minutes to downtown from there. 20?
2: Yeah.
1: Maybe.
2: I mean, I could understand somebody saying it's just, I mean, I don't know if I would necessarily say just outside of downtown. I would probably say just outside of Des Moines, but maybe not downtown.
1: I mean, oh, okay. And I don't feel like I'm wrong in this, whatever, statement, but okay.
2: Yeah. I think,
1: convince me.
2: I think if nothing else, you might just be generous with just outside.
1: Okay.
2: But you're right. It's not very far.
1: It's not far at all.
2: Yeah. I was actually wondering about exactly what we consider downtown.
1: Yeah.
2: Because I think some people, that answer might vary. So I just did a quick lookup, and apparently, according to the Downtown Neighborhood Association, the borders of downtown are, from the north, it's around 235.
1: Okay.
2: To the south, it's the Raccoon River. To the east, it's the East Village and Capitol adjacent neighborhoods, so pretty much by the Capitol complex. And then to the west, once you get to MLK Parkway, that's basically the end of downtown to the west.
1: So before Ingersoll.
2: Well, Ingersoll technically
1: goes the other way, but before like that.
2: Before
1: area.
2: You get into like all the businesses and
1: okay.
2: stuff.
1: Okay. Yeah. Huh. I would have thought it was bigger than that.
2: I mean, by that logic, technically Principal Park is not in downtown Des Moines, but I consider Principal Park downtown.
1: Huh.
2: I think when I think of downtown, like if I stop at MediaCom or if I go to Palmer's on Ingersoll, I still say I'm downtown.
1: Yeah, I would say, and this is probably going to ruffle some feathers, I'm sure.
2: Some chicken feathers.
1: I would say that the airport's close to downtown.
2: Oh, absolutely. Like, 100%.
1: I don't know that I would say it is in downtown, but I would say not far.
2: Yes.
1: The chicken's not far from the airport. I don't understand why I'm getting jumped on for not knowing where downtown Des Moines is. I drive here every day.
2: I don't discount that you know where downtown is.
1: But?
2: You may just not know how close it is.
1: Maybe. I don't think it's a bad thing to drive 20 minutes to do something.
2: Yes.
1: Everybody else does.
2: That's our biggest beef here.
1: Interesting.
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2: Coming up at 7:10, imagine opening your water bill and it's thousands of dollars. That actually happened to somebody. We're going to talk about it coming up on 93.3 KIOA.

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1: Your water bill is already high as it is, but imagine opening it up and it's thousands of dollars. That's coming up next. It's Luke and Jeremy here on KIOA.

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1: I don't know if you could imagine opening up your water bill and instead of it being the usual couple hundred dollars that it is, it ends up being thousands of dollars. That's exactly what happened to this lady in Illinois. She gets billed from her town on like a quarterly basis. Mm-hmm. And so she was paying, you know, a couple hundred dollars every 3 months or so. And then she opened up her most recent water bill.
2: It was every, like 3 months. And the highest is no more than $200-$300.
3: But Monday, all of that went down the drain when she opened up a letter.
2: Like, where did this amount come from?
4: $4,296.47.
3: With only 7 days to pay up, close to $4,300 for water she says she hasn't even used.
1: $4,300.
5: Whew.
1: That is insane.
5: So, okay, me being the dumb apartment person here, mm-hmm. How does a water bill work?
1: I think they work differently depending on where you live.
5: Mm-hmm.
1: Now, I looked this up just before we went on the air, and I wanted to find out how does West Des Moines check their water, because that's where we live.
5: Yeah.
1: And it says that West Des Moines Water Works monitors water usage through fixed radio frequency meters installed on individual homes. They transmit daily meter readings. So they're checking daily and keeping tabs on how much water you're using because it gives you an accurate bill.
5: Mm-hmm.
1: I actually had this same thing happen to a friend of mine that lives in the Waterbury neighborhood in Des Moines. She normally gets I think her bill was usually like $160 or something every month or so. She recently opened up a bill and I guess Des Moines came out, reread her meter, and apparently they had been off on their calculations of what her bill should be. She ended up getting a bill for over $600.
5: Whew.
1: That's here in Des Moines. That's not some other town. This stuff is happening here as well.
5: In my mind, because I know, like, for me, every apartment I've lived in, it's either been included in the rent or we do have, like, a fluctuating number because mm-hmm. they take the water and they divide it by the number of people or whatever. But if your bill jumps that much, my brain immediately thinks that there's something wrong.
1: Oh, yeah.
5: Like there's a water main issue somewhere.
1: You got a crazy leak.
5: Same thing with this woman that we were talking about. Like
1: yeah.
5: To jump to $4,000 if she'd have to be filling a pool like every day in order to get that credit usage, right?
1: Yeah. And the reporter asked her, like, what do you do? She's like, I take a shower. I wash the dishes. I flush toilets.
5: That's not $4,000 worth of water.
1: No, although it was really funny in the story, though, because again, this woman has just been charged $4,000 mm-hmm. for her water usage. So what does the news have her do for like B-roll? Sit there and run her water hose in her yard and just let it run.
5: Oh my gosh.
0: You won't have to wait for this.
1: Coming up, he is a man of few words, but those words count when it comes to hunting, fishing and trapping.
5: That is true.
1: It's Jeremy's dad with another edition of Kill It and Grill It. That's coming up at 7:25.
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5: If you can just stay inside where there's air conditioning, do that for at least the next couple of days, because mostly sunny today, high near 92. But then there's that weird heat index thing. Mm-hmm. I don't understand how you can make it hotter.
1: Oh, they can, trust me.
5: It's just insane. Tonight, there's a chance of some showers and thunderstorms, but not the kind that, you know, cool things off. They just make them muggier because the low is only going to be 75. And then tomorrow, mostly sunny, but there could be some showers and storms likely. You know why? Because it's going to be so humid, high around 91.
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0: the man, the myth, the meat. 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
1: Every week, Jeremy's dad joins us for another edition of Kill It and Grill It.
2: Yeah.
1: Shall we find out where he's taking us today?
2: Oh, it's going to be an adventure.
1: Yes. Sean, where are we off to?
3: Let's go hunting.
1: Let's do it.
3: These little guys here, I hunt with a 22. Just sit out in the woods and wait for them, and they'll show up.
2: Ooh, okay.
3: They're about 18 to 28 inches long. They can be red, gray, black, or white. They eat seeds, fruit, flower and tree buds, insects, and bird eggs.
1: Okay. So not like other critters?
3: No, just the eggs.
1: Okay.
3: And little insects. They only live to be about 3 to 4 years old.
1: All right.
2: Oh, okay.
3: And they'll go somewhere between a pound and a half and 2 pounds.
2: Oh, so they're tiny.
1: Yeah, they're little.
3: Yeah. So you got to shoot a buttload of them to make anything.
2: Hmm.
3: I always cook them in dumplings and gravy. That's the best way I've found for them. But you can just fry them up, or you can take the meat off and make tacos or whatever you want to do.
2: Here's Luke's big question. Can you make nuggets?
3: Yeah, probably could.
2: Okay.
1: All right.
3: Off some of the quarter meat. They wouldn't be very big nuggets.
1: They don't need to be.
2: They'd be little poppers.
1: Yeah, that's right.
2: Popper nuggets.
3: That's all the bigger they'd be, about the size of a dime, maybe. You can use a dog. I never did. I always just used, well, I did when I was younger, but I always just went out there and shot 10 or 12 of them and come home.
1: All right.
3: And they're a real bitch to skin.
1: Do they have tails?
3: Yep.
1: Long tails, short tails?
3: About everything I hunt's got tails.
2: Yeah, just about.
3: Yeah.
1: That's true.
3: And there is a cartoon of them.
2: Oh,
1: okay.
2: God. Oh, no.
1: Okay. Long tail, short tail?
3: Long tail.
1: Okay.
2: Well, he said they were what, 18 inches long?
3: 18, 28 inches long.
2: But
3: that's from the tip of the nose to the tip of the tail.
2: So my first guess is like some sort of snake.
3: Snake?
2: Yeah. I mean, they're longish.
3: No, you're wrong.
1: I was thinking something a little furrier.
2: Well, you know, you never know with this guy what we're going to get.
1: That's true.
2: I figured I should at least try.
3: Shoot 22 snakes, there'd be a snaky place now.
2: Well, have you been to my grandmother's house lately?
3: Oh, Lord.
2: Mm-hmm.
1: Are they fast?
3: Fast?
1: Fast.
3: Yep. Fat.
2: Fat and fast.
3: Fat and fast. Both, yes.
1: All right.
3: And there's different species of them around here.
1: Is there an official season for them?
3: Yes, there is a season for them, and usually it's in fall.
1: Now, I'm sorry, I'm stuck on the cartoon part, because now I'm sitting here thinking of every animal. Because I was like, I thought originally it might be like a skunk, but I don't think people shoot skunk for sport.
3: No.
2: They make hats out of them.
3: They would be a bitch to skin, though. You're right on that part.
2: They would smell terrible.
1: They would, yeah.
3: Woo! And this cartoon is an old cartoon. Old, old, old, like when I was a kid.
1: How about Rocky Raccoon?
3: Nope.
2: But it was a Rocky.
1: But it's got a long tail, so it can't be Bugs Bunny.
2: I figured it out. I know exactly what it is now. And the fact that you said Rocky makes me laugh. Dad, am I on the right track?
3: Yeah, made me laugh too.
2: Yeah, uh-huh. Because Rocky, it was definitely Rocky.
1: Oh, Musan Squirrel.
2: Yeah,
1: squirrel.
2: What?
1: Squirrel. Guy said it, and then I didn't forget I said
3: Rocky
1: it.
3: Rocky J. Squirrel. Yeah.
1: Yes.
2: What was the name of the cartoon?
1: Rocky and Bullwinkle.
2: There you go.
3: Yeah. Rocky J. Squirrel and Bullwinkle.
1: Okay.
3: There you go.
2: He was so excited that he figured it out.
1: I was.
2: And answered the question without even knowing it.
3: I started to throw in limb bacon, but I figured that'd give it away.
2: Limb bacon would definitely give it away.
1: That would give it away.
2: That is his favorite term for squirrel, that is for sure.
3: There ain't enough on them to mess with, but they're pretty good in dumplings.
2: Oh, well, there you go, squirrel.
1: All right.
2: You got it figured out.
3: Right.
0: Still to come with Luke and Jeremy.
1: Somehow these commercials have stayed in our brains for 20, 30 plus years. But which one is in your head? That's coming up at 7:42.
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1: There's been something about my brain that has just been irritating the heck out of me.
2: Mm-hmm.
1: And that is because I fixate on things that I don't even know why I'm thinking about them.
2: Oh, okay.
1: And suddenly I have been singing old commercial jingles and rephrasing or repeating old phrases from commercials. And these are like things from my youth, like years and years and years ago.
2: Yeah.
1: And one of the ones that has been coming up in my head, and I'm hoping I've got this ready to go in the right spot.
3: Brent.
1: Do you remember those little commercials?
2: Yeah.
1: It was always for like Speed Stick or whatever. And it was always by Menon. I don't know why, but that popped up in my head out of absolutely nowhere. And I cannot get it out of my head.
2: Mm.
1: And now I've been sitting here thinking of other old commercials. And like the other day I was singing the You Deserve a Break Today jingle from McDonald's from the 80s.
2: I don't even remember that one.
1: Yeah, that's an old one. I think a lot of Gen Xers, and I would even dare to say some boomers, every once in a while get the Big Mac song in your head. Mm-hmm. I don't know why it's always a McDonald's thing with me. I think
2: you
1: those were the
2: McDonald's.
1: Most. Well, I do, but like those were the most memorable commercials when
2: and
1: I was a kid.
2: And you worked at McDonald's too.
1: I did, but I always remember just being excited whenever don't even get me started on like the Christmas commercials. Like those will bring me to tears.
2: Oh, okay.
1: But did you ever have a commercial that sort of stuck with you for a long, long time, like a commercial you might still think about?
2: The one that I find randomly in my head that I will sing over and over and over is the Kid Sister commercial.
1: Oh, man.
2: Kid Sister and Me. Like, just that part over and over and over again.
1: Yeah. And, I mean, now that you've said that, now I've got the My Buddy commercial in my head.
2: Yep.
1: Man. They were good at marketing back then. They're not good anymore. I can't tell you a commercial that I legitimately remember from nowadays.
2: Yeah.
1: I mean, think about the commercials, even all these ones that they spend all this money on the Super Bowl, and we laugh at it for a couple of days, and then they are just as easily forgotten.
2: Maybe like the Old Spice guy, but it's usually a person, though.
1: But you know what?
2: They had a whistle. The whistle in the Old Spice. Yep. That would probably
1: Here's the
2: be
1: thing,
2: one.
1: Though. That they made that a series. Like the Old Spice guy was in a multitude of commercials.
2: Yeah.
1: Okay. And the Old Spice, I mean, that's basically their audio jingle.
2: Mm-hmm.
1: So like it's been hammered into our heads. That's why it's memorable. That's why I never understood why these brands go out here and they spend $10 million on a commercial that airs twice during the Super Bowl. And then we never remember it.
2: True.
1: I mean, I can't remember any single solitary commercial that aired during the Super Bowl this year. Not a single one.
2: Yeah.
1: And it hasn't been all that long.
2: January? February.
1: February.
2: I was like, I don't know what the Super Bowl is. So clearly I don't remember anything.
1: It's 515-244-4933. We want to know if there is an old commercial that you still think about.
2: Mm.
1: With Jeremy, it's Kid Sister. Me, I'm

0: still saying buy Menin.
1: Yeah.
0: I actually, the other day, I did a little wormhole of finding out if even the company Menin still exists.
1: Yeah.
0: It really doesn't.
1: No.
0: They've been bought up by like another company who got bought up by another company.
1: Yeah,
0: there's still like, there's still a couple of products that say on them by Menin, but it's more of a nostalgia thing,
1: mm-hmm.
0: more so than like that being like a subsidiary. So like you're not going to see those in commercials anymore.
1: Interesting.
0: But you say by Menin to anybody over the age of 40 and they're going to know exactly what you're saying.
1: True.
0: 515-244-4933. Call us or text us. What is an old commercial that you still think about?
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0: I'm Kate Garner, Des Moines Traffic Control. Getting busy, 8035 southbound between Douglas and Hickman, a little slow. Also parts of Southeast 14th Street and up on Northeast 14th Street. There is a slowdown as you get on to 8035 going in either direction. That's your Smile Power Traffic from Delta Dental of Iowa. For your smile, for your health, for your community.
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2: I've had a real problem lately with old-time commercials getting stuck in my head, whether it be the jingles or the phrases from said commercials.
3: Mm-hmm.
2: The one phrase that I have been repeating ad nauseum recently has been... I don't know why. But that's the one that has been just stuck in my head the last few days. Although I did learn that Jeremy's had one as well.
4: Kid sister.
5: Kid sister.
4: Kid sister.
5: Kid sister.
4: Kid sister on me.
2: Look at that.
3: Yep.
2: And now it might be stuck in your head.
3: We are annoyed.
2: 515-244-4933. What is an old commercial that you still think about? Let's talk to Jenny and Ames.
6: I am a similar generation to you, Luke, and you probably remember this commercial as well. Where's the beef?
7: Where's the beef?
2: Oh, of course.
6: I think it was Wendy's. And I still wonder to this day, I know the actress who was in that commercial has long since passed away, but did she ever find the beef? You know, is she still looking for it? Did she ever find it?
2: So. One of TV's greatest cliffhangers ever is whether or not she found the beef.
3: True.
6: Who shot JR? Then where's the beef?
2: Exactly. Yes.
3: On our text line, you can always text us 515-244-4933. Number ending in 1962 says, ask any mermaid you happen to see, what's the best tuna? Chicken of the sea.
2: Oh my gosh, I forgot that's how they used to phrase it. Ask any mermaid.
3: 3314 says, forever stuck in my head is rice aroni.
8: The San Francisco treat.
3: Yeah, we're going to be doing this all day.
2: Yeah, we are.
3: Let's see. Our friend Sandy Cook, have a Coke and a smile.
2: Oh, yeah.
3: And those tearjerker Folgers commercials at Christmas time.
2: Oh, yeah.
3: Those are always just the worst.
2: I also think about Coke Is It. Coke Is It. I think they had a little jingle for that. Do you remember Coke Is It?
3: I don't remember Coke having a zit. That's all I hear when you say that.
2: Coke Is It.
3: Okay.
2: Exclamation point.
3: Sure. Okay. I don't remember that one at all. 1286 says the old Meow Mix commercials.
2: Meow, meow, meow, meow, meow, meow, meow.
3: There's also a lot of Oscar Mayer baloney.
2: Oh, yes.
3: My baloney has a first name.
2: Sure does.
3: How do you spell it?
2: O-S-C-A-R.
3: There you go. 7362, Mr. Whipple. Don't squeeze the Sherman.
2: Oh, yes.
3: Mm-hmm. Stephanie Williams says, I've got to make the donuts.
2: Time to make the donuts.
3: Yep.

0: Dunkin' Donuts. Taco Bell.
1: Yo quiero Taco Bell.
0: There it is. This is just a fun game now.
1: Yeah.
0: Life cereal.
1: Hey, Mikey.
0: Mikey likes it.
1: He likes it.
0: Mm-hmm. And then, of course, there is, it's Shake and Bake.
1: And I helped. I still say Shake and Bake and I helped.
0: Yep.
2: Here's what's up at 8:10.
1: Still to come. Now I've got like all these commercials in my head.
0: Yeah.
1: We might do our own commercial for our own little product we call the Breakfast Tour.
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3: Tomorrow is the official start of another edition of Luke and Jeremy's Breakfast Tour. Mm-hmm. We are very excited because we are going to be hitting up Early Bird for the first time ever on the Breakfast Tour. We are going to start at the East Village location, which is right down in the Market District. And we are very, very excited because I am excited about the food options. Jeremy, on the other hand, all about the drink menu.
4: I'll be good tomorrow.
3: Yeah. You sure?
4: Yep, I will. I don't want to do anything to stress you out, so I'm going to be on my best behavior.
3: Why do I not believe this?
4: That's what I'm going to do.
3: Okay.
4: Not even looking at the menu right now. I'm not going to get excited about it.
3: Okay.
4: I'm going to be on my best behavior. I'm going to eat a couple of hash holes and be done.
3: I heard Jimmy Wright say hash holes yesterday.
4: Uh-huh.
3: And I'm telling you, it hits your ear weird.
4: It does.
3: On the radio.
4: That's the point.
3: Oh, I get it. I mean, in person and when you read it and stuff, it's funny.
4: Mm-hmm.
3: It's just, it's dicey with us radio folk because we have to be so careful because somewhere out there, there's somebody who's a little hard of hearing that doesn't hear it correctly. And then all of a sudden, Uncle FCC gets a call and we're like, wait. We just talking about hash browns.
4: Okay, so do you want me to not say it anymore?
3: Hash holes.
4: That's what I said.
3: Yes. And that's what we always will have been saying.
4: Yes.
3: So we all know.
4: Or I will just abstain from saying that as well.
3: Yes.
4: Tomorrow. No drinking, no those other things tomorrow.
3: We'll see.
4: I'll be on my best behavior.
3: We'll see.
4: I will only eat omelets.
3: Again, we are going to be at Early Bird in the East Village for Luke and Jeremy's breakfast tour. You can come out and take advantage of some good deals while we are there, which is pretty awesome. Also, you can register to win some prizes while we're there. The Cine Bobs or the Hash Holes, by the way, $9.33 while we're there.
4: Hey!
3: So, I mean, you can't beat that. Plus, one lucky dine-in guest going to score $10 in Flock Bucks.
4: Nice.
3: I'm going to have a hard time trying to remember what everything is called.
4: We're going to have to, like, make a cheat sheet.
3: We are, yes, because there's just a lot going on. So join us tomorrow, Early Bird in the East Village. We are live starting at 6 a.m. They open their doors at 6:30. Come have breakfast with us as we kick off Luke and Jeremy's breakfast tour.
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2: If you can just stay inside where there's air conditioning, do that for at least the next couple of days, because mostly sunny today, high near 92. But then there's that weird heat index thing. Mm-hmm. I don't understand how you can make it hotter.
3: Oh, they can, trust me.
2: It's just insane. Tonight, there's a chance of some showers and thunderstorms, but not the kind that, you know, cool things off. They just make them muggier because the low is only going to be 75. And then tomorrow, mostly sunny, but there could be some showers and storms likely. You know why? Because it's going to be so humid. High around 91.
4: I'm Kate Garner, Des Moines Traffic Control. Slow 8035 westbound between the Des Moines River Bridge and 86th Street. Also slow 8035 between Meredith and Hickman Road southbound, and I-80. Going west out of the West Mixer, it is slow until you get to Jordan Creek Parkway. That's your Smile Power traffic from Delta Dental of Iowa. 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
3: Karen's in Des Moines today, ready to play Beat Luke or Jeremy. Good morning to you, Karen.
4: Good morning.
3: How's your day so far?
4: Feeling good. Excellent. Kids and I just got in the car and they're like, we want to hear the questions. And then we listened enough time that I could call.
3: Awesome.
5: Yes,
4: I know.
3: Now, do you think the kids are going to be any help at all for you?
4: I don't know. They're questionable.
6: And what are your kids' names?
4: Benjamin and Zelda.
6: Hi, Benjamin and Zelda.
3: Love that. All right, well, you, Karen, Benjamin, and Zelda are all going to play Beat Luke or Jeremy this morning. Who do you want to face, Luke or Jeremy?
4: Let's do Jeremy.
3: All right. So Jeremy is going to exit the studio. Karen, you're going to get three questions from the 80s and the 90s. I won't be able to tell you if you are right or wrong until Jeremy answers these same three questions. Here we go with question number one. Which actor played Dr. Mark Green on ER and also Maverick's best friend Goose in Top Gun?
4: Oh man. Hold on, I know this. Oh man, come on. Anthony Edwards.
3: There you go. You got an answer. All right, and your question number two, which 1996 comedy starred Adam Sandler as a hockey player turned golfer?
4: Benjamin, please stop for a second. Okay, they're not helping, obviously. not really, Madison. Happy Gilmore.
3: All right, and your third and final question. What is the country that invaded the U.S. in the 1984 film Red Dawn?
4: Russia.
3: All right. Let's wave Jeremy back into the studio so that she can take her shot at these three questions from the 80s and the 90s. Welcome back.
6: Hi.
3: All right, Jeremy, question one. Which actor played Dr. Mark Green on ER and also Maverick's best friend Goose in Top Gun?
6: I do believe that is Anthony Edwards.
3: Karen said Anthony Edwards as well. Yes, that is correct.
6: Very nice. Ooh.
3: Question two. What 1996 comedy starred Adam Sandler as a hockey player turned golfer?
6: Happy Gilmore.
3: Karen said Happy Gilmore as well. Correct. And question three. What is the country that invaded the U.S. in the 1984 film Red Dawn?
6: I think it's Russia.
3: You think it's Russia?
6: Russia or Soviet Union, is that the same thing back in the day? I don't really know. Kind of, yeah.
3: They're basically
6: Russia.
3: The same thing.
6: I'll say Russia.
3: All right. Karen said Russia as well.
6: Yes.
3: It was Russia.
6: Oh, whew.
3: Nicely done. So it is a 3-3 tie today.
6: Nice.
4: Oh.
3: Nicely done, Karen. We would accept you on our trivia team anytime. Now, Jeremy technically gets to claim the victory because it's called Beat Luke or Jeremy, but you do get our prize. We've got a 4-pack of tickets for Zoo Brew at the Blank Park Zoo happening Wednesdays in June and July, plus the first two Wednesdays in August. Those are yours. Nicely done, Karen.
4: Nice.

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1: Apparently some McDonald's employees are not super happy with some customers. Because I've always thought that it was funny when somebody goes to McDonald's and they're... I mean, the way that they've remodeled the stores, this doesn't happen as much, but it used to be where you'd be waiting in line at the register and somebody would get up to the register, it was their time to order, and then they would just stand there and look at the menu. Like, you've never been to a McDonald's before.
2: Mm-hmm.
1: You know what they have.
2: Yeah,
1: they
2: burgers.
1: Burgers, chicken sandwiches, fries, nuggets.
2: Happy Meals.
1: Happy Meals and fish fillets.
2: Sometimes ice cream.
1: Sometimes.
2: If it's not broken.
1: Yes. And McDonald's employees apparently nowadays are really annoyed because... customers are not specific enough with their orders. So, for instance, somebody will come up and they'll say, well, can I get a Happy Meal? Well, obviously, there are different kinds of Happy Meals. So then the McDonald's employee has to ask them, well, which kind?
2: Mm-hmm.
1: Chicken nugget. How many pieces? Four or six? Four. What sauce do you want? Do you want the apple slices or you want the fries?
2: Right.
1: They have to do all these questions. They feel like customers are not coming to the register prepared. And I say, this is by design. Now, I say this with all due respect to McDonald's employees, but I've been burned one too many times. Because I could very easily go up to a drive-thru or to a window and say, I need a six-piece Happy Meal with fries instead of apple slices, barbecue sauce and ranch, and a Dr. Pepper.
2: Mm-hmm.
1: And immediately, I can almost guarantee you, they'll say, what were the sauces?
2: Mm-hmm.
1: And then I'll look at my order as it's being shown on the screen. They've missed the fries and they missed something else.
2: Yeah.
1: And it's like you can't give people too much information all at once or they won't remember everything. Again, I'm not saying this is every single McDonald's employee because I'm not throwing shade.
2: Right.
1: I'm purely talking about my experience. So when I order, I go slow and I go one step at a time. I let them ask me how many pieces, what do you want for your side, what do you want for your drink?
2: I can't tell you the last time I went to a McDonald's and had to like say what I was ordering.
1: Mm-hmm.
2: Normally I just say like number 7 with a Sprite.
1: Oh, well, I mean, especially when you're like me and you're picky.
2: Yeah.
1: And not only do you have to do all that stuff, but then you also have to be like, no pickles, no onions,
2: mm-hmm.
1: blah, blah, blah.
2: Yeah. So I don't know. I don't know how I would order it if I needed to. I think I would probably just say 6-piece chicken McNugget Happy Meal. And I would stop there and then wait for them.
1: Yes. That's generally what I do as well.
2: Yeah.
1: Because I've had my order screwed up too many times and I've learned my lesson. I'm just going to go slow. Is it going to be slower for everyone involved? Yes. But at the very end, at least you'll have a happy customer because I know that all of my stuff got at least correctly sent back.
2: Now, I think when you start going to places like, you know, Subway or Chipotle or things like that, where you have to pick the mm-hmm. things that go in it, I think that's a little different.
1: Definitely.
2: Because like if I were to go to Subway, I would just say 6-inch on white. And then that's where I would stop.
1: We've had this conversation that just blows my mind.
2: So you're okay giving too much information at a Subway but not at a McDonald's?
1: I don't feel like I'm giving too much information. When I go to Subway, I say 6-inch Subway Club on white.
2: Okay.
1: So they already know what kind of sandwich I'm going to be making.
2: Interesting.
1: But whether or not that stuff actually is what ends up in the bag and handed to me, that's a whole other thing.
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6: It is going to be kind of a miserable couple of days here in the metro and in central Iowa. Mostly sunny and 92 for the high. The heat index going to feel like over 100. Boo.
7: Yuck.
6: And it's not even technically summer. This is still spring.
7: Really?
6: Yeah. It's meteorological summer, but not calendar summer.
7: Okay. Tomato, tomato.
6: chance of showers and storms tonight. Otherwise, partly cloudy. 75 for the quote-unquote low. And then mostly sunny with showers and storms likely tomorrow, but it is going to stay hot. High of 91.
8: 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Then the weather. Then. Never mind. 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

0: kiss.
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3: They are shutting the water off. That's a story coming up in just a few. But first, here's what's going on. Governor Kim Reynolds signed an executive order creating a new Office of Outdoor Recreation. The goal is to grow Iowa's outdoor recreation industry while also promoting the state as a destination for activities like hiking, biking, camping, fishing, trail use, and much more. According to the governor's office, outdoor recreation already contributes nearly $6 billion annually to Iowa's economy and supports roughly 50,000 jobs around the state. The new office is going to work with tourism officials, state agencies, businesses, and local communities to help coordinate projects and market Iowa's outdoor opportunities. State officials say that the office will focus on expanding outdoor infrastructure, structuring recreation-related businesses, promoting health and wellness throughout activities, and a lot of other things. Iowa is now the 25th state in the country to create an office dedicated specifically to outdoor recreation.
4: Well, speaking of outdoor recreation, Polk County Conservation is considering an ATV and off-road vehicle park at the 300-acre Vandalia Wildlife Area east of Pleasant Hill. Did I say that right?
3: I think you did, your guess is as good as mine.
4: An outdoor park. I love it. The idea came from the Iowa Off-Highway Vehicle Association and could be funded towards Iowa's ATV registration program rather than local taxes and be funded through. Plans would need to include conservation features such as wetlands, tree planting, and other recreation opportunities. Some board members are concerned about impacts on wildlife and erosion. The Conservation Board will tour the site and a park near Fort Dodge before deciding whether to move forward, likely by late summer. Let's go wait till the
3: Well, Central Iowa Waterworks has moved the metro into Stage 3. It is a mandatory lawn watering ban that affects about 600,000 people around Central Iowa. Now, the ban covers customers in Des Moines, West Des Moines, Urbandale, Ankeny, Johnston, Waukee, Clive, Norwalk, Polk City, and several surrounding water systems. Officials stress that drinking water is safe, all right? It is safe. Now, the problem isn't the water coming out of your faucet. It's keeping up with demand while removing unusually high nitrate levels from the region's water sources. Now, right now, the nitrate levels are running well above the EPA's 10 milligrams per liter standard in both the Raccoon and Des Moines rivers. Water treatment plants are getting the nitrates out of the water before it reaches customers, but officials say that the system is operating near its treatment limits. Now, since lawn irrigation can account for up to 40% of summer water usage, that is where the biggest conservation savings can be found. The city of Des Moines is also cutting spray ground operations in half to conserve water. This is now the second straight summer that Central Iowa has implemented a mandatory watering ban. Last year's restrictions lasted from June through mid-August. We had a lot of dead grass. It was not a pretty summer for lawns that are in around Central Iowa. Mm-hmm. That is the buzz this morning. It's Luke and Jeremy here on 93.3 KIOA.
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0: 93 KIOA. It is the 90s at 9. Now, you could say that there are a lot of very recognizable voices from the 90s.
1: Oh, sure.
0: This one definitely probably the highest register of all of those voices.
1: Yes.
0: I don't think anyone else can hit the notes that Mariah Carey can hit.
1: I heard tall tales about her voice being able to open garage doors.
0: Yeah, she's got like 5 octaves or something.
1: It's something insane.
0: Absolutely insane. So my pick today, you're going to hear all of the octaves. Mariah Carey, Vision of Love, it's on KIOA.
1: It sounded just like her.
0: You did.

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0: The morning's greatest hits, 93.3 KIOA, Luke and Jeremy's 90s at 9. There were plenty of really, really great soundtracks in the 90s, but not necessarily soundtracks that went with great movies. Mm. Batman Forever was an okay movie. It's not nearly as bad as Batman and Robin, but nonetheless, even though, rest in peace, Val Kilmer, he's my least favorite Batman.
1: I love this movie.
0: Really?
1: This is my favorite Batman movie.
0: I like Jim Carrey as the Riddler. I like Tommy Lee Jones as Two-Face. Did not like Val Kilmer as Batman.
1: Okay.
0: But, as the kids would say, the soundtrack slaps. Mm. And this is one of the reasons why it's Seal on 90s at 9.

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13: 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Ah, there too? Sheesh. 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

0: The man, the myth, the meat. 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
1: Every week, Jeremy's dad joins us for another edition of Kill It and Grill It.
2: Yeah.
1: Shall we find out where he's taking us today?
2: Oh, it's going to be an adventure.
1: Yes. Sean, where are we off to?
3: Let's go hunting.
2: Let's do it.
3: These little guys here, I hunt with a 22. Just sit out in the woods and wait for them, and they'll show up.
2: Ooh, okay.
3: They're about 18 to 28 inches long. They can be red, gray, black, or white. They eat seeds, fruit, flower and tree buds, insects, and bird eggs.
1: Okay. So not like other critters?
3: No, just the eggs.
1: Okay.
3: And little insects. They only live to be about 3 to 4 years old.
1: All right.
2: Oh, okay.
3: And they'll go somewhere between a pound and a half and 2 pounds.
2: Oh, so they're tiny.
1: Yeah, they're little.
3: Yeah. So you got to shoot a buttload of them to make anything.
2: Hmm.
3: I always took them in dumplings and gravy. That's the best way I've found for them. But you can just fry them up, or you can take the meat off and make tacos or whatever you want to do.
2: Here's Luke's big question. Can you make nuggets?
3: Yeah, probably could.
2: Okay.
1: All right.
3: Off some of the quarter meat. They wouldn't be very big nuggets.
1: They don't need to be.
2: They'd be little poppers.
1: Yeah, that's right.
2: Popper nuggets.
3: That's all the bigger they'd be, about the size of a dime, maybe. You can use a dog. I never did. I always just used, well, I did when I was younger, but I always just went out there and shot 10 or 12 of them and come home.
1: All right.
3: And they're a real bitch to skin.
1: Do they have tails?
3: Yep.
1: Long tails, short tails?
3: About everything I hunt's got tails.
2: Yeah, just about.
3: Yeah.
1: That's true.
3: And there is a cartoon of them.
2: Oh,
1: okay.
2: God. Oh,
1: okay.
2: No.
1: Long tail, short tail?
3: Long tail.
1: Okay.
2: Well, he said they were, what, 18 inches long?
3: 18, 28 inches long.
2: But
3: that's from the tip of the nose to the tip of the tail.
2: So my first guess is like some sort of snake.
3: Snake?
2: Yeah. I mean, they're long-ish.
3: No, you're wrong.
1: I was thinking something a little furrier.
2: Well, you know, you never know with this guy what we're going to get.
1: It's true.
2: I figured I should at least
3: shoot
2: try.
3: 22 snakes, there'd be a snaky place now.
2: Well, have you been to my grandmother's house lately?
3: Oh, Lord.
2: Mm-hmm.
1: Are they fast?
3: Fast?
1: Fast.
3: Yep. Fat.
2: Fat and fast.
3: Fat and fast. Both, yes.
1: All right.
3: And there's different species of them around here.
1: Mm. Is there an official season for them?
3: Yes, there is a season for them, and usually it's in fall.
1: Now, I'm sorry, I'm stuck on the cartoon part, because now I'm sitting here thinking of every animal. Because I was like, I thought originally it might be like a skunk, but I don't think people shoot skunk for sport.
3: No.
2: They make hats out of them.
3: They would be a bitch to skin, though. You're right on that part.
2: They would smell terrible.
1: They would, yeah.
3: Whew. And this cartoon is an old cartoon. Old, old, old, like when I was a kid.
1: How about Rocky Raccoon?
3: Nope.
2: But it was a Rocky.
1: But it's got a long tail, so it can't be Bugs Bunny.
2: I figured it out. I know exactly what it is now. And the fact that you said Rocky makes me laugh. Dad, am I on the right track?
3: Yeah, made me laugh, too.
2: Yeah, uh-huh. Because Rocky, yeah, it was definitely Rocky.
1: Oh, Moose and Squirrel.
2: What is it?
1: Squirrel.
2: What?
1: Squirrel. Guy said it, and then I didn't
3: Rocky,
1: forgot I
3: Rocky
1: said it.
3: Rocky J. Squirrel. Yeah.
1: Yes.
2: What was the name of the cartoon?
1: Rocky and Bullwinkle.
2: There you go.
3: Yeah. Rocky J. Squirrel and Bullwinkle.
1: Okay.
3: Right. There you go.
2: He was so excited that he figured it out.
1: I was.
2: And answered the question without even knowing it.
3: I started to throw in limb bacon, but I figured that'd give it away.
2: Limb bacon would definitely give it away. That
1: would have given away.

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16: If you can just stay inside where there's air conditioning, do that for at least the next couple of days, because mostly sunny today, high near 92. But then there's that weird heat index thing. Mm-hmm. I don't understand how you can make it hotter.
17: Oh, they can, trust me.
16: It's just insane. Tonight, there's a chance of some showers and thunderstorms, but not the kind that, you know, cool things off. They just make them muggier because the low is only going to be 70.

0: 5. And then tomorrow, mostly sunny, but there could be some showers and storms likely. You know why? Because it's going to be so humid. High around 91.
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0: Des Moines' greatest hits, 93.3 KIOA. Hey there, good morning. I'm Hunter. 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
13: KCCI Storm Teammate forecast for today. Take it easy. It's brutally hot, mostly sunny, 92 our high. Heat index, even hotter than what we thought. Yesterday, we thought it was going to be 100. Today, heat index expected to be 101. Chance of showers and thunderstorms, partly cloudy tonight with a low of 75. Mostly sunny with showers and storms likely tomorrow, the high near 91.
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Madonna made a short film to hype her upcoming album, Confessions 2. It's True Madonna. The new album drops on July 3rd. Here's old Madonna. 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

0: Kimberly's Greatest Hits, 93.3 KIOA. What a game last night. Final minute of the NBA Finals, Game 3. Spurs had the lead. I mean, Victor Wembanyama finally coming through for the team. So now the Knicks still lead the series 2-1. Game 4 is going to be tomorrow night back at MSG. Now, interesting that tickets for Game 4, according to Front Office Sports, are selling as much as $25,000. Many Knicks season ticket holders sold tickets to last night's game for $5,000. The average cost of a pair of tickets to last night's game was just under that, $45.98. Now, prices have climbed, especially with Game 3 tickets to $45.98 and Game 4 tickets nearing $25,000, because it's not going to be the Knicks and four.
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19: KCCI Storm Team 8 forecast, melting outside today. Heat index values as high as 101. Tonight, chance of showers and thunderstorms rolling through, partly cloudy and 75. Mostly sunny for our Wednesday with showers and storms likely with a high near 91.
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But it was Molly Ringwald that told John Hughes, that's not the kind of guy I'm attracted to. So they cast Andrew McCarthy. Although, I think Andrew's pretty hunky. 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

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It's an effort to preserve our drinking water supply. Now, our water does remain safe. Hold on, let me get a drink. We're good. Water still meets all the standards that's required.

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Luke and Jeremy's breakfast tour tomorrow, going to be at Early Bird in East Village from 6 to 10. 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

0: Des Moines' greatest hits, 93.3 KIOA. Hey, good afternoon. I'm Hunter. And it's not very often that you come across a story where cops got an assist from wildlife. In particular, cops got an assist from an alligator. This happened in Louisiana. State troopers said there was a car driving recklessly on the interstate. They said the driver showed signs of impairment and he ran from the stop. He actually got out of his car and he jumped from the interstate into the swamp below. And that's where he was attacked by an alligator. He did suffer some injuries to both arms, taken to the hospital for his injuries, and warrants were issued for an arrest. So there you go, an alligator assisting the cop.
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Rick Astley, he's the man. He's got the long trench coat. He's got the beautiful deep voice. And nowadays, we Rick roll. Here's Never Gonna Give You Up on Des Moines' greatest hits, 93.3 KIOA.

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2: KCCI Storm Team made forecast really hot, so take it easy this afternoon. It's going to feel like 101 when our high's really only about 92. Tonight, chance of showers and thunderstorms, partly cloudy and 75. For tomorrow, the high will be near 91, but not nearly as hot. Mostly sunny with showers and storms likely.
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Tony Lorino tonight at 7 o'clock with Throwback Nation Radio. 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He's got a Billy Joel quiz for you to take. 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

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The next big concert coming to Casey Center is going to be July 7th. 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

0: Des Moines' greatest hits, 93.3 KIOA. I'm Hunter. I'm always hungry. Breakfast. I love that meal. You can't go wrong with scrambled eggs and some shredded cheddar cheese on top. Give me some bacon. Give me some hash browns. Oh, and get ready for 93.3. It's KIOA's breakfast tour. Luke and Jeremy hitting the road for another round of great food, fun, and live broadcasts. 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

Bret Michaels of Poison supporting his daughter's decision to sell pictures of her feet on Feet Finder. She's 26 years old. She is an adult. Hey, whatever she wants to do, good for her. 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
3: KCCI Storm Team 8 forecast. There is some relief to this heat on the way. Unfortunately, it's in the form of some storms. Today's high near 92 with the heat index 101. A chance of showers and thunderstorms tonight, partly cloudy, low 75. That's cooling us off a little bit. Showers and storms likely tomorrow with a high near 91, and it's going to be windy.
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Des Moines' greatest hits, 93.3. It's KIOA. You can score some really cool tickets to Arnold's Park there. Yeah, at Okoboji. It's another great deal, Des Moines, that is happening Thursday morning. You don't want to miss out on this deal. Yeah, you buy a two-day pass, you get two more two-day passes. Yeah. Arnold's Park at Okoboji. Get the deal at dealmoines.com.

0: Moines' greatest hits, 93.3. It's KIOA. Good afternoon. Jimmy Wright, it's a scorcher. Remember the days you can play outside with the water hose? And wish you could do that on a day like today, but can't do that now because we are under a water ban. Yeah, can't be wasting that water. Some indoor activities. The Iowa games are in progress right now, and they go until the end of July. So there are some cycling tour rides. There's some track and field events that are going on, and ping pong. Yeah, that sounds nice and cool and indoors. Ping pong at the Iowa Games with 93.3 KIOA.
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Be sure to join Luke and Jeremy tomorrow morning. They're going to be live at Early Bird in East Village downtown. And, of course, you can swing on by, say hello, and get in on the breakfast deals. 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
9: Here's your KCCI Storm teammate forecast. A hot and humid afternoon. It's going to be more the same for tomorrow, too, before the rain comes in and cool things down. 75 for a low tonight and tomorrow. Another hot and humid day. High of 91. Clouds moving in, too, by the afternoon. We may see some thunderstorms. Some may be severe, so keep it here. The KIOA will keep you up to date. And Thursday looks more the same. Scattered thunderstorms, much cooler, with a high of 83. It's 93. It feels like 100 on KIOA.
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Joe Farrington of Des Moines. 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

0: 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Des Moines traffic control. Really good speeds on both 235 as well as 8035 as you're out and about right now. Construction crews are working on Hickman at Merle Hay. That project is ongoing. It's not going to wrap up until the end of October, so do consider that if you're going to be driving over there. There are work zones all over the place. Keep your eyes open for those people. Like on 2nd at College, that project will wrap up right around September 1st. 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

Des Moines Grit is here tonight. 3-3 is KIOA. Early Birds, the place to be tomorrow morning. Why? Luke and Tierney, they're going to be there bright and early, starting at 6 o'clock, broadcasting live. Swing on by, not only say hello, but grab a little bite to eat for breakfast, okay? Cinnabobs and hat holes. I love me some hat holes. $9.33 while you're there, KIOA.

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Well, today's a special day. Today is Donald Duck Day. Today we honor the duck. And tonight, Tony Lorino's going to salute the duck on Throwback Nation. Duck songs, duck humor, and of course, Tony Lorino, his best impersonation of a duck. It's all happening tonight, Throwback Nation Radio, starting at 7 o'clock on 93.3 KIOA.

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3: I'm Tony Jones, Des Moines Traffic Control. We're seeing some slowing as you're making your way out of the metro. This is eastbound I-80, just east of the East Mix. But by the time you get to 65, things are looking better. Now out there on the west side, it's going to be slow. South and westbound, 8035 coming up on Hickman, making your way down south. North and eastbounders on 8035. You're crowded just getting off of westbound 235, going up north of University. And that's your smile-powered traffic from Dell to Dental of Iowa. For your smile, for your health, for your community.
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8: Here's your KCCI Storm teammate forecast. A heat advisory is in effect until 9 o'clock tonight. And don't let that fool you. It's going to be hot tomorrow, too, okay? Tonight, down to 75, and tomorrow's going to be hot and humid day. High of 91, then the clouds, and then some thunderstorms may move into picture tomorrow afternoon. And Thursday looks more the same. Scattered thunderstorms, much cooler, high of 83. Woo! Let's hope that AC is on high. It's 93. It feels like 101 on KIOA.
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93.3. It's KIOA. Cool in the Gang. So they started back on my birthday. Yeah, the year 1964. That's a great year. Well, Cool, Robert Cool Bell, he teamed up with his friends, and they started out as an instrumental jazz band. And then they kind of grabbed.

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Des Moines' greatest hits, 93.3. It's KIOA. Happy birthday today. A high five to Wayne Conway down in Melrose. Got the KIOA music cranked up on his birthday. Thanks for listening.

0: I'm Tony Jones, Des Moines. Traffic control, we have a crash coming in out on the east side. This wreck occurred eastbound I-80, right around that east mix. Now it's way off to the left shoulder, but it is catching looks as you're leaving the metro. South and westbound, 8035, going pretty slow right now. This begins at 141, making your way down towards University. Now in the middle of that stretch, you're going to find speeds in the low 20s, checking out 235 westbound, leaving downtown. It's going to be crowded, making your way east or west of Keough out towards 63rd. Brakes loose for just a little bit, but by the time you get to Valley West Drive, speeds are going to dip again out to the west mix. Northbounders on 35, you're going to see some slowing north of Mills Civic Parkway. And that's your smile-powered traffic from Dell to Dental of Iowa for your smile, for your health, for your community.
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You can join Luke and Jeremy tomorrow morning for breakfast. Yeah, they're going to be an early birder taking the tour on the road. We'll see you there tomorrow morning starting at 6.

Des Moines' greatest hits, 93.3 KIOA. Another Des Moines for you Thursday morning. Vic Grove, I love this place. And, of course, it has the really cool patio here downtown. $25 gets you $50 to spend at Vic Grove with KIOA.

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3: I'm Tony Jones, Des Moines Traffic Control. Clear that accident eastbound I-80 east of the East Mix. Westbounders on 235. You're going to see some crowding as you're making that approach to 31st out towards 56. South and westbound 8035 slow from 141 down to Hickman. North and eastbounders on 8035. You're going to find speeds down into the teens as you're getting off that ramp from westbound 235 heading up towards University. And that's your Smile Powered traffic from Dell to Dental of Iowa for your smile, for your health, for your community.
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17: Here's the KCCI Storm teammate forecast.
13: A heat advisory is in effect until 9 o'clock tonight. Yes. Thank you for those cool seats. I love that cool air blowing there. Yeah. Tonight, 75, and tomorrow, we're going to see a chance of thunderstorms by the afternoon. Another hot, humid day tomorrow with a high of 91. We'll cool things down. Scattered thunderstorms on Thursday with a high of 83.
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Des Moines Greatest Hits 93.3 KIOA. That's Journey. Yeah, in just a few weeks, they're going to be rocking the KC Center. Well, keep it here to KIOA. We just may have more tickets.

0: 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Tomorrow, you got to join Luke and Jeremy. They're going to be taking a show on the road tomorrow. It's their breakfast tour, and the first stop is going to be at Early Bird in the East Village downtown. So swing on by. They'll be there starting early at 6 a.m., and you can come by between 6 and 10. They'll be there broadcasting live. Swing on by and say hello. Get in on the deals while they're there broadcasting live. We got City Bobs, and we've got Hash Holes, okay? Hash Holes for $9.33, okay? It's all for a good time tomorrow morning. Before you head to work, head on over to Early Bird in the East Village. 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

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Arnold's Park is the place to be. We've got another deal for you. Buy a two-day pass, get a two-day pass. 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

Des Moines' greatest hits, 93.3 KIOA. So much fun tonight, starting at 7 o'clock with Tony Lorino. It's Throwback Nation. You don't want to miss a beat. We're going to be honoring Donald Duck because it's Donald Duck Day. Yeah. Also, if it's your birthday, well, you got to join Tony's Birthday Club. You can win some cash on your birthday. And a whole lot more coming up at 7 o'clock. Throwback Nation on KIOA.

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